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0: 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Delta response 7, Lincoln Ave, apartment 1, 32-year-old female, breathing problem, crosses the West Lawrence, North Allen. Repeating 4, engine 7, engine 10 in Mohawk. Delta response 7, Lincoln Ave, apartment 1, 32-year-old female, breathing problem, crosses the West Lawrence, North Allen. 7-1-20-21.
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1: Proceed. Attention Rescue 2 Alpha Response, 99 South Pearl Street, apartment 1B Boy. Truck 1's on scene there. 65-year-old female crosses Hamilton Manzant. Freedom of Rescue 2 responding Alpha, 99 South Pearl Street, apartment 1B Boy. Truck 1's on scene. Hamilton and Manzant. Timeout 2031.
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2 Mohawk Bravo Response, 325 Northern Boulevard, room 417 B-Boy, for a 106-year-old female to fall across the Shaker Manny. Pay for engine 2 Mohawk Bravo Response, 325 Northern Boulevard, room 417 B-Boy, 106-year-old female to fall. 10-1-23.

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Attention truck 2, rescue 1, Mohawk Delta, respond 325 Northern Boulevard, room 507 A. Adam, 76-year-old male, breathing problem, across the Shaker and Manning. Beaver truck 2, rescue 1, Mohawk Delta, response 325 Northern Boulevard, room 507 A. Adam, for 76-year-old female, difficulty breathing, time of 2147.

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0: 51 dispatcher, you can return 51 to service. The water leak was fixed. The system has been reset, and the affected heads will be replaced by State Fire.
1: Copy, 157.

Engine 5, truck 1. See Charlie response 90 State Street. Cross South Pearl Street, Lodge Street, going for the general automatic alarm. Engine 5, truck 1. See Charlie response 90 State Street. South Pearl Street, Lodge Street, for the general automatic alarm. 22, 22.

Rescue Squad Mohawk, payoff EMS 73, 2nd Street. North Swan Street, Large Street, on a payoff response for a 6-year-old female, sick, unwell. It's Rescue Squad Mohawk, payoff EMS 73, 2nd Street, North Swan Street, Large Street, 6-year-old female, sick, unwell, 2226.

0: 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Nothing showing, we'll be investigating with the command.
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Engine 1 Mohawk, Alpha EMS, 161 Washington Avenue, library going to be staging in the area. Dove Street, Lark Street. Police are en route for an assault. Engine 1 Mohawk, Alpha EMS, 161 Washington Avenue, library going to be staging in the area. Crosses at Dove Street, Lark Street. PD is en route for an assault. 2234.

0: Engine 9, Mohawk, Alpha EMS, 175 J Street, Apartment 402, Cross Dove Street, Lark Street. Alpha response, sick person, Engine 9, Mohawk, Alpha EMS, 175 J Street, Dove Street, Lark Street, Apartment 402, sick person, 2254.
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The intersection of Ontario Street at Park Avenue. Police are on scene. Male party in his 30s, hemorrhage. Repeating engine 11 with Milwaukee, Bravo. The intersection Ontario and Park Avenue. Police are on scene. They're out with a male party, 30s, hemorrhage, 014.

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0: 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Just reported a smoke of a cigarette in the camp of the truck.
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Attention, engine 5 with rescue 2, AMO Oxy Charlie 99 South Pearl Street, the apartment 16B boy, 68-year-old male party, breathing problem, crosses Hamilton, Van Zandt. Repeating engine 5 with rescue 2, Mohawk C, Charlie, 99 South Pearl Street, 16B boy. 68-year-old male party, breathing problem, crosses Hamilton, Van Zandt, 040.

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0: 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We're on scene, but we can't get a code.
1: Mohawk, Engine 5. We got somebody coming down the way in right now.
0: 3 seconds.

0: 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He returns to service, small number 19. He's got one patient going BLS to Albany Medical Center.
1: Negative, how's your 15?

0: Central Engine 5, Truck 1, Battalion 1, Rescue 9, Mohawk, B Bravo, traffic accident, 787 northbound, I-90 eastbound split. We're calling back the state police to try to verify the location. The motor vehicle accident, one car into the guardrail, one patient so far, unknown age. Repeating, Engine 5, Truck 1, Battalion 1, Rescue 9, Mohawk, B Bravo, 787 northbound at the split to I-90, possibly the ramp at the split. I'm calling state police back to verify location. One vehicle into a guardrail, one patient so far, male driver, 134.
1: I want to.
0: 135.

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1: Battalion 1, repeat.
0: Have anything further?
1: A state police have been notified. They're looking as well.
0: Appreciate it.
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0: Confirmed.

0: Battalion 1, Engine 5, nothing I-90 eastbound to exit 7, taking the exit and looping around.
1: Richard, there is nothing on your next.

0: that's just how he wants. You make the U-turn yet on I-90?
1: Correct.
0: Try I-90 east at exit 6, ramp to 787 north, where cross is under.
2: Dispatcher, that's correct. We're on a scene 787 north, where 90 east merges in. We have one CRV in the right-hand median, one occupant conscious. Further report 12.
0: Truck 1, 143.
1: All right,
0: 143.
3: 142, that was the underpass, basically.
0: Mark, which way are you coming from?
3: Just getting on 787 northbound from the port.
0: Battalion 1, how do you want to direct your ambulance?
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3: Received.

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1: Battalion 1, Engine 5. Yeah, I copy. We see where the accident site is. We're on 787 South now. We got to loop around.

0: Battalion 1 Dispatcher, can you start a tow?
1: That's correct. I'm on the phone with the state, please.
0: Please do. Thank you.
1: Any injuries? Dispatch Battalion 1, they're inquiring any injuries.
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1: Block 42 at 147. The time one, the closest trooper just got off the north way at exit 1 heading eastbound, doing the full length of 90 now.
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Battalion 1, Engine 5. We're looping around now. You need us to proceed in.

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The A Alpha lift assist only. 25A Adam Pine Lane. 51-year-old male party crosses a wrap road in the dead end. Repeating engine 4. A Alpha lift assist only. 25A Adam Pine Lane. For the 51-year-old male party, lift assist. Cross a wrap road dead end, 156.

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0: Attention truck 3, engine 10 Mohawk, see Charlie, 885 Central Avenue, CVS, in front, 62-year-old male party chest pain. He's at a bus stop, across the Everett Code, repeating for truck 3, engine 10 Mohawk, see Charlie, 885 Central Avenue, it's a bus stop in front of the CVS. 62-year-old male party chest pain, crosses Everett Colvin, 230.
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Mention Edge of One, Mohawk, A Alpha, New Scotland at Madison. 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
1: 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We're trying to talk her through on the phone to open the door for us.
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attention engine 7, B Bravo. It'll be staging with 5 quad. 325 Western, Waterbury Hall. Room 147. 5 quad and SUNY en route. 17-year-old female assaulted. Hemorrhage. Crosses Ontario Partridge. Repeating engine 7, you'll be staging for now. Going with 5 quad and SUNY, please. 325 Western, Waterbury Hall. Room 147. 17-year-old female assaulted. Hemorrhage. Crosses Ontario Partridge at 447.

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Attention Truck 1, Mohawk, Hay Alpha. 220 Green Street, 12G George. 65-year-old male party. Says ankle injury, but it's in a sick person. Crosses Rensselaer, Bassett. Repeating for Truck 1 and Mohawk, Hay Alpha. 220 Green Street, 12G George. Be a 65-year-old male party with an ankle injury. 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

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Hey, Alfred. Correction, Engine 5. Engine 5 responding alone. Hey, Adam. South Mall Towers, 101 South Pearl Street, apartment W9F. Across Hamilton Street and Van Zandt, Pearl Lipton says to repeating attention. Engine 5 responding alone. Hey, Adam. South Mall Towers, 101 South Pearl Street, apartment W. William 9F Frank, across Hamilton Street and Van Zandt Street. Bray Lipton assist. Timeout is 7:33.

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Attention, Engine 11, Mike, ambulance, Beaver, I will respond to EMS call, 218 Davis Avenue, cross of Greenway Street, Buckingham Drive, 65-year-old female who has fallen. Repeating, attention, Engine 11, Mike, ambulance, Beaver, I will respond to EMS call, 218 Davis Avenue, cross street of Greenway Street, Buckingham Drive, 65-year-old female who has fallen. Timeout, 7:58.

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0: 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Now we're getting a fire alarm for 153 South Pearl Street. Are you going to be freeing up soon? I'm sorry, sir, I cut you off.
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Houston, Engine 5, Truck 1, Engine 5, Truck 1, Sea Charlie response. The automatic fire alarm number 153, South Pearl Street, cross of Bleecker Street, Herkimer Street. Repeat for the general fire alarm. Repeating, attention, Engine 5, Truck 1, Sea Charlie response. 153 South Pearl Street, cross street of Bleecker Street, Herkimer Street, for a fire alarm activation. The timeout is 803. And Engine 5, I got you en route at 803.

0: Attention engine 9, truck 4, engine 9, truck 4, see Charlie response. 264 South Main Avenue, crossing New Scotland Avenue, Helderberg Avenue, on the first floor for a residential fire alarm activation. Repeating attention, engine 9, truck 4, see Charlie response. 264 South Main Avenue, on the first floor, across of New Scotland Avenue, Helderberg Avenue, for a residential fire alarm timeout at 804. Truck 1 en route at 804.
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Attention Ninja 1, Rescue 1, Milwaukee Ambulance, see Charlie respond, TMS call, 337 Hamilton Street, basement apartment, across South Swan Street, Dove Street, 22-year-old female, difficulty breathing, history asthma, repeating attention, Engine 1, Rescue 1, Milwaukee Ambulance, see Charlie respond, TMS call, 337 Hamilton Street, basement apartment, across South Lake Avenue, Quails. Description. Cross Street is South Swan Street, Dove Street. For difficulty breathing, timeout is 8:06. Truck 1 arriving at 8:06.

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2: 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Truck 3, Mohawk Ambulance, B Bravo response, EMS call 115 from Kill Road, apartment 615, 615. 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

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OVB Bravo, response EMS call, Station 25, number 10, Morris Street. We've heard an unknown medical problem. Engine 9, upgrade that to a Delta response. Now I'll start to Rescue 9. Rescue 9, you're going to be on the assignment now. Rescue 9, you're going to be on the assignment now. It'll be Engine 9, Rescue 9, Milwaukee Ambulance, Delta response, number 10, Morris Street. Unknown age male appears to be passed out, unknown at breathing. Cross streets of Lark Street and Delaware Avenue. That's Engine 9, Rescue 9. Milwaukee Ambulance, D Delta response now. Number 10, Morris Street. Unknown age male appears to have passed out, unknown if breathing. Clark Street and Delaware Avenue are to cross. Your timeout, 9:53.

0: inspector with 91. Hate to have you do that again, but I'm pretty sure Engine 9 called out of service for drill about a half hour ago. Cover him, please.
1: All right, Chief. I'll correct that. Thank you, sir.

0: Also, dispatcher, you should have the roster there. Third page should have the events for the day as far as drills and when people should and should not be out of service.
1: All right, Chief, thank you. I just received that. Truck 4, standby.
2: Mohawk 42 in Rosamores.
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1: 9,
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1: 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Delta response, how are you putting truck 4 out with you? Truck 4, Delta response with Rescue 9, Mohawk 42, number 10, Morris Street. Cross Street of Dove Street, correction, Cross Street of Lark Street and Delaware Avenue. Unknown age male appear to have passed out unknown at breathing. That will be Truck 4 with Rescue 9 and route by radio, Mohawk 42, number 10, Morris Street. Cross Street of Lark Street, Delaware Avenue. Unknown age male appear to have passed out unknown at breathing. Timeout is 9:55.

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attention, truck two responding alone, Adam, South Mall Towers, 101 South Pearl Street. Across Hamilton Street, Van Zandt Street, apartment W. William, 1 C. Charlie, Prolepticus. Repeating attention, truck 2, A Alpha response, you're responding alone, South Mall Towers, 101 South Pearl Street, apartment W. William, 1 C. Charlie, Prolepticus, across Hamilton Street, Van Zandt Street, time out, 10:39.

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0: 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They have a 65-year-old female, conscious alert and breathing, possible stroke. She does have a history of stroke. 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
1: We're in quarters. Where do you want it?
0: It's going to be 22 New Scotland Avenue, Albany Med Professional Building on the first floor. Myrtle Avenue and Holland Avenue for a possible allergic reaction, unknown status. Do you want me to put it out over the house, sir?
1: Negative, we're responding.
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0: Action Truck 2, Mike, ambulance A, Alpha Response EMS call, number 2, Thurlow Terrace, apartment 3 N Nancy, across a Western Avenue in the dead end. 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

0: one is actually the rescue squad is going to take the third low terrace call for truck two. They're aware.
1: 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The squad's on the assignment at 10:58.

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0: 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Engine 1's back in service from the plaza.
1: R39 arrived.
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0: Rescue 9. Yes, sir, Chief.
1: Sorry about that. I figured you were busy. Glad you got Rescue 9. All we got for that last one was just tones. We didn't get any audio for this back.
0: Okay, Chief. 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Engine 5, Truck 1. See Charlie response. The Albany County Judicial Center, number 6, Lodge Street. Cross Columbia Street, Pine Street, for a fire alarm activation with a water flow. Repeating, attention, Engine 5, Truck 1, see Charlie response. The Albany County Judicial Center, number 6, Lodge Street, cross of Columbia Street, Pine Street, fire alarm activation with water flow. Time out, 11:26. Chief, did you go over the house this time?
1: I don't know about the house, but it did go over the main.
2: I'm on the street.
0: Received, Chief. Thank you.
1: Mm-hmm.
0: Time now is 11:27.
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2: That's Battalion 1. Please start fire investigator for the damage to the sprinkler system.
1: Received, Chief. Dispatcher to 52. Negative, I'm sorry, 51, 5-1.
3: 54 is on dispatcher. I believe he's doing inspections right now. I'll take that call to lodge.
1: Received. It's going to be number 6, Lodge Street, the Judicial Center. Your timeout is 11:34.
3: Received, en route.

0: 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Dispatcher to Lodge Street, come in.
1: Dispatcher Battalion 1, I'm on the phone with 201 right now. They have no service in the basement. I'll relay a message. Go ahead.
0: Okay, Chief. Thank you. Police radio is inquiring if the sheriff's office is going to be taking the report for that, or are they going to need a Albany patrol to head over and take that report.
1: Stand by. I'll find out.
0: Thank you, sir.

Attention engine 1, Mohawk Ambulance, A Alpha response EMS call 308 Washington Avenue, basement of Farman, cross street to Henry Johnson Boulevard, Lexington Avenue. 46-year-old female with a traumatic injury. Repeating attention, engine 1, Mohawk Ambulance, A Alpha response EMS call 308 Washington Avenue, basement apartment, cross of Henry Johnson Boulevard, Lexington Avenue, for a traumatic injury. Timeout 11:36.

0: Attention truck 2, Mohawk Ambulance, a Alpha response EMS call at Lark Street at Washington Avenue at the bus stop. 59-year-old male sick person. Repeating truck 2, Mohawk Ambulance, a Alpha response EMS call, Lark Street at Washington Avenue at the bus stop for a 59-year-old male sick person. Time at 11:38.
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1: Rescue 1, being requested by Truck 2, Delta Response, Lark Street at Washington Avenue. We'll be in the bus stop for a sick person. Truck 2 requesting AOS hot, repeating attention, Rescue 1. Rescue 1, Delta Response, Lark Street at Washington Avenue in the bus stop. Truck 2 is on the scene of sick person requesting AOS hot. Timeout, 1151. Engine 10, Truck 3 arrived at 1151.

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0: car 54 dispatcher, you can return me to lodge. 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
1: 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Time now is 11:54. And Rescue 1, you've arrived at 11:54.

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Roy's Caribbean Restaurant, 185 Henry Johnson Boulevard. 185 Henry Johnson Boulevard. 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

0: engine 5105, there's a bolo for the address of 135 4th Avenue. It was put in by car 51. The only message it says is use caution. It was put in 12-12 of 25.
1: Engine 5 received.
0: Dispatcher to car 5151. Did you copy that? There's a bolo for engine 5's call, 135 4th Avenue. It said it came from you. It was 12-12-25. The only message it says is use caution. There's nothing else in the notes. Engine 5 is responding for an EMS call.

0: 51 dispatcher. 135 4th Ave. Is used caution due to a vacant building.
1: Received LT. Engine 5 received.
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0: Battalion 1, Engine 5, do not approach the building yet until we straighten this out. There's apparently some more notes in there that we need to address.
1: Chief, the only thing it says here with the bowl is use caution. There's nothing further on it, Chief. On our end, at least.
0: Okay. I don't have it up in front of me, but I'm told that if you scroll down a little bit, you're going to see some significant issues that we need to have police there first.
1: Receive, Chief.
2: Off ambulance 07 arriving on scene.
1: Mohawk 7 arrived, 30 Columbia Circle, received at 1321.
3: Car 52 to Battalion 1. I see what you're looking at on this, the further notes, but I believe that's for a different address of 129 4th Ave. The further you scroll down, when you get to 135 4th Ave, there's only the use caution notification on that one.
0: Okay, again, I don't have it up in front of me, but I'd rather be safe.
4: Dispatcher, Mohawk, Army 50, en route to 135, 4000.
1: Receive Mohawk 50, again, stage in the area with engine 5. I'll start the police there at 1322.
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5: Dispatch, engine 5 arrived. We have occupants waving from the window.
1: Received engine 5, notify the police of they can respond with you.

Dispatcher to Engine 5, Portable 105, police unit is en route at 1325. And 105, just let me know if the ambulance can roll in. They're going to stage also.

0: Dispatch, engine 5. You can return us back to service. This is a false alarm. The building's not vacant. We have occupants. It was just a false alarm.
1: Appreciate portable 105. 51 just called and confirmed then also that the building was renovated and occupied now, and that should be removed. Mohawk 50, you can return to service. That was a good intent.
2: Mohawk 50, copy the cancel.
1: And dispatch 51 and Battalion 1, the communication supervisor is going to remove that now. At 1326. 51.
3: Wonderful, thank you.
4: Would you all
3: further investigate the other Volos that are on that?
1: Yes, sir. 51, receive. And all companies are back from 4th Ave at 1326.

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0: 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Mohawk 7 is going to be headed VLS to Albany Memorial. 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
1: Are you going to need a run over for that, or just a detail suffice for it?
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1: Fantastic, perfect.
0: Yes, sir. At 1330.

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1: 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I got you out of service going to drill. 13:35.
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you to in Mohawk, 64 Sheridan Avenue. Just wanted to be Bravo for an EMS call for an unknown problem now down on the steps there. Across the Eagle Street and Sheridan Avenue, Gazette Central 2 in Mohawk, 64 Sheridan Avenue. You're responding to be Bravo for a male down with an unknown problem. It's going to be on the front steps there. Caller was passing by. Your crosses are Eagle Street and Sheridan Place at 1342.

0: Attention, truck one, rescue nine. 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D Delta response EMS call, 260 North Pearl Street. 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Repeating, truck one, rescue one, Mohawk ambulance. Delta response EMS call, 260 North Pearl Street, across Livingston Avenue. 69-year-old male, chest pain. Timeout, 1348.
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0: 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You're going to be taking it in. Dispatcher to Rescue 1. 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Please acknowledge on the main. 1348. 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

0: 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Patient was just asleep. There's no EMS needed here. Cancel Mohawk ambulance. Can you get us on North Pearl?
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1: 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Dispatcher, I believe you gave us apartment 7, L is in Larry. You just gave truck 2, 2L.
2: 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I'll correct it. 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

0: 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It's going to be 11 just this totally no EMS.
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Engine 7, rescue one in Mohawk, 562 Clinton Avenue, the Church of Jesus Christ. It's going to be right in front of that church. Details of response for a 52-year-old male who's having a breathing problem. Crossing North Lake and Quail. Repeating, Engine 7, rescue one in Mohawk, 562 Clinton Avenue in front of the Church of Jesus Christ. Details of response for the breathing problem for a 52-year-old male. Crossing North Lake and Quail, 1408.

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Truck 3 in Mohawk, 1365 Washington Avenue. And it's going to be in an office there. They offer a response for a 78-year-old female sick person with abnormal blood pressure across of Fuller Road. Again, that's Truck 3 and Mohawk. 1365 Washington Avenue in the office. They offer a response for a sick person, for a 78-year-old female with abnormal blood pressure across Fuller Road. 1365.

0: 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The pedestrian vehicle, actual personal injury. Police are en route. Cross of Bradford and Central again. That's Engine 1 and Rescue 9 Mohawk, 121 Quail Street. 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
0: 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Rescue 9, you can get...
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1: We have somebody flagging us down. I believe it's going to be Suite 200 if you want to advise Mohawk.
0: Yeah, Mohawk took the call, so they probably know, but I'll let them know.
1: Appreciate it. We're arriving.
0: Mohawk 22, 423.

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Ranger 1 in Mohawk. 604 Madison Avenue, basement apartment. A offer response for the sick person who's nauseous. Question is Scotland Avenue on Robin Street. It's a 56-year-old male. Repeating, Engine 1 and Mohawk. 604 Madison Avenue in the basement apartment. It's an A offer response for an EMS call for a 56-year-old male who's feeling nauseous. Question is Scotland and Robin at 1456.

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Details to respond for a breathing problem for an age 4-year-old female. Again, that's engine 4, engine 10 in Mohawk, 336 Sandage Way. 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

Engine 4, rescue 1 in Mohawk. That's Engine 4, rescue 1 in Mohawk. 140 Washington Avenue extension at the Peregrine. It's going to be in the outside by the rear and by the pond back there. See Charlie responds for a unconscious patient there. 4 Road and Spring Street Road here crosses. Engine 4, rescue 1 in Mohawk. 140 Washington Avenue extension at the Peregrine. It's going to be in the rear of the building by the pond in the back. See Charlie responds for an unconscious patient there. 4 Road and Spring Street Road here crosses. 1507.

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0: 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You, what other companies know, they're going to need to find our apparatus in the back main entrance. We're going to be on the back side of the pond.
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0: Griffin Morrison Road, again, it's at 11 in Mohawk, 118 South Lake Avenue, apartment 2R's in Robert. A offer response for the sick person who's vomiting. It's a 40-year-old female. Clifford Morrison Myrtle at 15th.
1: That's 11 at 5.
0: That's 11 at 1518.
1: Rescue 2 in quarters.
0: Rescue 2, 15. Park 3 and engine 10. You arrived on Sandage Way, correct? Park 3 or engine 10, you arrived there, correct?

is 11 and Mohawk, and 11 Mohawk, 118 South Lake Avenue. A Alpha response, first-time pursuit bombing, in the apartment 2 hours in Robert.

0: 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Just past the truck 3.
1: 203.
0: I didn't have anybody arriving there yet. You guys arrived at that call, correct? Truck 3 and engine 10.
1: That's affirmed. I arrived and that was acknowledged.
0: Okay. 59. That's correct. Sorry, truck 3. I did have you arriving. I didn't have engine 10, though. Thank you. 1519.

0: before this, if you can cancel them all, I'll come to the paragraph. Mohawk 30.
1: Mohawk 30
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1: 904,

Did you win at Mohawk? 393 Hudson Avenue. It's going to be on the second floor. A alpha response for a sick person who's vomiting. It's a 19-year-old female. Your grocers are South Lake and Quail. Again, that's Engine 1 and Mohawk, 393 Hudson Avenue on the second floor. A alpha response for the sick person who's vomiting. It's a 19-year-old female. Your crosses are South Lake and Quail at 1532.

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0: 23 at Mohawk, 115 Hope Hill Road. Should be in apartment 703. To be Bravo response for the new medical alarm. In the structure at Mohawk, 115 Hope Hill Road at Ohav Shalom. Should be in apartment 703. To be Bravo response for the new medical alarm. 1541.
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0: dispatch of a time one. I'll try to reach him on the phone for you.
1: That's fine. I have a call coming in. I thought they were just still driving back from their last call. I'll put it over the page. Thank you, though. I appreciate it.
0: You're welcome.

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1: Listen, you can stay by. 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I just thought you were still out on the street. Stand by. It's not finished yet, so I'll put it over the page.

0: 11 West Avenue, Mohawk, to Scotland Avenue and South Lake Avenue. To Charlie responds for a possible overdose. An 8-year-old female. She's going to be wearing a black shirt, pink pants. She took some pills. Message 11, rescue run in Mohawk, New Scotland Avenue, and South Lake Avenue. See Charlie responds for a possible overdose. It's for an 8-year-old female that took some pills, unknown what kind. You're going to be looking for a female with a black, wearing a black shirt and pink pants. Timeout 1551.
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0: 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Charlie responds for a vehicle fire. It could be in front. Cross over Lakewood Avenue. Again, that's engine 10 and truck 467 South Main Avenue. In front of that address. See Charlie responds for a vehicle fire. It's going to be a Dodge Durango 1555. Engine 10 and truck 4. You can cancel now. 1555. Just acknowledge on the main, please. Thanks.
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Truck 3 and Mohawk, 115 Crumfield Road, apartment 409, B-Bravo response for a fall. For a fall? Fall. Crosses of Aspen Circle and uses Ave. Again, that's Truck 3 and Mohawk, 115 Crumfield Road, Mohawk, Shalom. It's going to be in apartment 409. Just finding B-Bravo for a fall. This is a medical alarm. At 16...

61 Mohawk, 644 Madison Avenue, Alpha Response, for a sick person. It's a 69-year-old female. Police are on scene with her. Cross of Robin Street and South Lake Avenue, repeating engine 1 Mohawk, 644 Madison Avenue, today Alpha Response for a sick person. It's for a 69-year-old female. She's ATOH. Police are on scene with her. Cross of Robin and South Lake, 1644.

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Truck 4 Mohawk, V Bravo, EMS response, corner Duff Street, Elm Street. For a male subject down on the in front of the building there. Truck 4 Mohawk, V Bravo, EMS response, corner of Duff Street, Elm Street, checking for an unknown age male down, unknown problem, 1645.

Truck 3, Pay Alpha Response, 26 Moreland Ave, across the Dale Street, Brooklyn Ave. Looking for wires down the area, pulled down by a vehicle there. That's Truck 3 responding, A Alpha, 26 Moreland Ave, across the Dale Street, Brooklyn Ave. For wires down, pulled down by a vehicle there. 1654.

0: back. Turn truck four to service. Mohawk 16.
1: BLS, I'll be back. Truck 474. To Mohawk, B Bravo, EMS response, 345 Northern Boulevard, across Shaker Road, Manning Boulevard, room 116 for 97-year-old female, south. And it's truck 2, Mohawk, B Bravo, EMS response, 345 Northern Boulevard, across Shaker Road, Manning Boulevard, room 116, 97-year-old female, south, 705.

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2: Truck 3 dispatcher, the wires came off of number 31, Moreland. They've been removed from the roadway and driveway. 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
1: Truck 3, Simpson.
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1: Original 11, Simpson.

engine 4, Mohawk, B Bravo, EMS response, Peregrine, 140 Washington Ave extension, across Fuller Road, Springsteen Road, for a 60-year-old male, that fell. That's engine 4, Mohawk, B Bravo, EMS response, 140 Washington Ave extension, across Fuller Road, Springsteen Road, 60-year-old male, that fell. 1716.

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Attention Rescue Squad, Rescue 2 Mohawk, see Charlie, EMS response, 260 North Pearl Street, crossing Livingston Ave, Harriet Myers Mews. In front, 45-year-old female, chest pain. That's Rescue Squad, Rescue 2 Mohawk, see Charlie, EMS response, 260 North Pearl Street, crossing Livingston Ave, Harriet Myers Mews. In front, police are on scene with a 45-year-old female, chest pain. 1722.

0: 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Can you update Mohawk? We're going to be in unit C31.
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0: Well, in fact, you can't arrest me, too. Yeah, I don't.
1: Arrest you. Rescue 2, receive the cancel. Mark heading to 260 North, bro.
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1: Negative, just downgrade.
0: Precinct.

0: 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She's in Kansas City, and also going to be in time.
1: Mark 21st, you canceled. Thank you.
0: That's 24.

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1: Mohawk 4100 Washington. Ranger 4, I think I cut him off 3 minutes, is it? 728.
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2: 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Walk around, Perry.
1: Thank you.

It's 11 in Mohawk. Myrtle Avenue, Southlake Avenue, 13 Bravo response. Heard an unknown problem. This is coming from a personal medical alarm. Again, that's Edge 11 in Mohawk. Myrtle Avenue and South Lake Avenue. It's a beep Bravo response for an unknown problem. The person's name is going to be Amora Smith. It's a personal emergency alarm. That's all the information we have at 756.

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0: 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We looked at a few block radius. 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

0: 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Just need the reason for the FIU request, please.
1: Malfunctioning stove. 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

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This is Charlie response from Domino, paying for 62 Altima. 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See Charlie response from Domino, paying for 62 Altima, Shelmo Spain, from it. Across the Simpson Avenue, Zora Avenue, at 1836.

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1: 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Truck 1, rescue out of Omaha, Madison, and South Charles, you see John Islam. For an unconscious male, he's going to be 48 years of age. Again, Truck 1, rescue out of Mohawk. Madison Avenue and South Pearl Street. See Charlie response for an unconscious male. He's about 48 years of age at 1842.

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1: Engine 1, rescue Joe Mohawk. That's Engine 1, rescue Joe Mohawk. 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Sorry. 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Unknown. Well, actually, there's a 28-year-old female with neck pain. And that's Engine 1, rescue Joe Mohawk. North Lake Avenue and Washington Avenue. 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Please run, CRI 1844.

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1: 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It's going to be Madison Avenue and South Pearl Street. See Charlie responds for a male unconscious there. 1845.
0: Okay, Rescue 9 is en route from Arcadia.
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5: We have seen an RMA and Mohawk Store. They're backing out of the block now.
2: Okay, great. Truck 1 received, AC 47.

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2: 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If you can start me a second Mohawk A Alpha, it's fine for now.
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0: 101 Dispatcher. The first patient is going with Mohawk 5 BLS to Memorial. And just confirming, Mohawk has that second unit coming to Lincoln, Washington. You're one approved yet?
1: That's correct. They're on Mohawk 16 en route. 1857. I'm sorry, where was the first patient going?
0: BLS with Mohawk 5 to Memorial.
1: First patient.
0: Turf 1 Dispatch, you have an ETA on Mohawk?
1: Standby.
2: Mohawk 16 arriving.
1: Mohawk 16 at 1854.

0: NG1 dispatcher. The second patient is going to be BLS with Mohawk 16 to Memorial also. NG1 and Rescue 1 are both back in service. This team's been turned over to APD.
1: Received.
0: NG1 dispatcher, I'm going to have to correct the destination. Mohawk 16 is going to St. Peter's, not Memorial, St. Peter's.
1: Okay, no problem. NG1.
2: Mohawk 16 dispatch.
1: Mohawk 16. Go ahead.
2: Sorry about that. We're still heading to Memorial.
1: Okay.

0: 101 Battalion 1. Battalion 1. We're at what appears to be a vacant structure on Central Avenue. It appears an imminent threat to collapse here at this location. We're in the process of coordinating the area off, looking to get probably a couple of police units, FIU, and codes to my location.
1: Absolutely. Do you need an additional fire department response?
0: At this time, I don't believe so, Chief.
1: Receive dispatcher FIU codes and a couple of police units, please, for engine 1.
2: Yeah, I just need the address, so.
0: I'm working on that now, dispatch. It doesn't appear to have a number on the building, but I'll see what I can come up with.
2: Okay, just let me know. 1904.

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1: Please. Dispatch to car 51.
0: 51.
1: Who do you want me to call in for 156 Central?
3: I'll be down here momentarily. I'll head over there in a minute.
1: Okay, I'll put you on. It's 156 Central. It's between Lexington and Lana.

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1: Lucid 1907.

There's a 5 Eastwood and Mohawk, 125 Eagle Street. The cathedral is going to be in front of the church. He dealt with songs, for mail down. He's unconscious, possibly an overdose. Cross the Madison Place in Elm Street. That's engine 5, rescue 1 in Mohawk. 125 Eagle Street. It's going to be in front of the cathedral church. Delta response for, it's an unknown problem. He is unconscious. They think it's possibly an overdose. Caller was passing by. Cross the Madison Place in Elm Street at 1910.

0: 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Castle Security turned over to the homeowner. I'm en route to Central.
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1: Ranger 5 cancels off. Paramedic? Rescue, will you check with them? I thought they said cancel Rescue 9, but I'm not sure.
2: Rescue on dispatch, you can put us back in service.
1: Received. Nice and done.

0: 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It's going to be in the parking lot of Westview Homes. See Charlie response for the sick person. It's a party, 66-year-old female that's having difficulty breathing and also dizzy. Across a Grant and King. Again.
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0: Okay. Engine 7, Engine 10 in Mohawk, 680 Central Avenue, Westview. Westview Homes. It's going to be in the parking lot there. See Charlie response for the sick person. 66-year-old female who's dizzy and having difficulty breathing. Your crosses are King Ave and North Allen, 1980.

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1: Let me see. Engine 2, truck 2, 45 Central Avenue, apartment 4, apartment C on the 4th floor. So see Charlie responds for the automatic alarm. Yeah, that's engine 2 and truck 2, 45 Central Avenue. Let me try this again. 45 Central Avenue, Townsend Park Apartments. See Charlie responds for the automatic alarm coming in the 4th floor, apartment C is in Charlie. 1919.

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2: 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They were coming.
1: Briefing, thanks. 1923.
0: Dispatcher, truck 2, engine 2, arriving. I have a funky story, truck 2, high rise. We'll be investigating, 2 is 2 F-man.
1: Sure. What do you think, engine 2?

0: 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It's been turned over to car 51 and codes. Engine 1's in service. You can show us back quarters.
1: 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Thanks, sir.

0: 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I'm sorry. 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
0: 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Thank you twice.
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0: 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We have an alarm drop at Junie that's been holding for 5 minutes.
1: That's correct. I see it now. Thank you.

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0: 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We have a light aroma of smoke in the kitchen area. Truck 3 is investigating, and we'll be switching to talk around. I'll be monitoring the main.
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